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0: Good morning. Here are the stories we are following at this hour. Massachusetts Governor Maura Healey has declared a state of energy emergency and through an executive order is expanding eligibility for home heating assistance and removing charges from electric bills. The Energy Affordability Plan includes expanded heating assistance, temporary relief on electric bills, and protections against price gouging of petroleum products. If you have requested a mail-in or absentee ballot, prepare for a thick envelope to arrive at your home. That is because Massachusetts has 9 ballot questions this year, an unusually high number for the Bay State. All voters will receive a booklet in the mail explaining what a yes or no vote on each question will mean. The Amazon warehouse in Westboro has paused their plan to offer drone delivery in a 7.5-mile radius while they continue to listen to community feedback on that plan. Parts of Worcester are in that radius. Mass Live reports Worcester City Councilor Gary Rosen wants to know what regulatory control the city would have over the drones. The Red Sox at top brass held an end-of-the-season press conference Monday and acknowledged that the way the season ended was painful for the fans. Boston Bruins lost to the Ottawa Senators 4-1. Sunny and cool today. High just barely reaches 60. Overnight low around 40. More seasonable on Wednesday. Sunny with a high in the 60s will be in the 70s on Thursday. I'm Hank Stoltz-Jor, up to date.
1: Right now in Boston, 46. Worcester, 43. Oh my gosh, it's chilly out there. 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

0: XLO. We are Jen and Frank. Appreciate you being part of our BS Club, our Before Sunrise Club. Always like to say thank you whenever we can.
1: Yes, and we're doing it this morning with these Hot Wheels Glow and Fire tickets at DCU Center on Saturday at 6:30. It's a family four-pack, and like Frank said, the trucks actually glow. They change the lighting, and they light up. It's kind of cool.
0: Yeah, we were just watching the TV ad for it.
1: Yes.
0: And it really is eye-popping.
1: It is. It's eye-popping. So if you want to bring the kiddos out this weekend, Saturday night, 6:30 at DCU, we're looking for caller 10, 508-373-1045. What's your name?
2: Faith.
1: Hi, Faith. How are you this morning?
2: Great. Just getting home from the gym.
0: Oh, boy. Oh, another one.
1: Wow. Faith, what town are you in?
2: Cherry Valley.
0: I am impressed because you know what I was doing while you were at the gym? I was wrestling with a giant sausage for breakfast.
1: Well, Faith, congratulations. You won the four tickets to Hot Wheels Glow and Fire at the week this weekend at the DCU.
2: Awesome. That's great.
1: Yeah. Who are you going to bring with you?
2: Probably my niece and nephew.
0: Oh, you'll be a hit now.
1: Oh, wow.
2: Yes, I will.
1: Favorite auntie ever.
2: That's
1: well,
2: right.
1: We'll have all tickets, rest of the tickets for the remainder of the week, and Grandma Lou will have them at 7:10 on Thursday as well for everyone else. Faith, congratulations.
2: Thank you. Unified with
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19: Good morning. Here are the stories we are following at this hour. Secretary of the Commonwealth Bill Galvin said voters may want

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1: Want to thank the guy who owns the building, Felicio, for helping you out. We came in yesterday. I went into the bathroom down the hall here, and the toilet seat is on the floor next to the toilet.
0: Why? We have no idea.
1: No idea why it got, how it got there, whatever happened. But
0: all
1: you're
0: I know
1: the only
0: is,
1: one who's affected by it.
0: I like a toilet seat when I go to use the restroom.
1: That's
0: is that too
1: a,
0: much to ask?
1: Not out of life. I think you should expect that. But my question is, who went on that wild ride when that seat fell off? Like, that had to be...
0: No kidding. And who put it to the side and then didn't send a text or an email to anybody? Frank had to be the one to send a text saying, is there any way we can get some help?
1: I said, the women in the village are not happy.
0: Yeah, you did say that, which is very funny.
1: You're the only one, only female here in the morning, so, I mean, and I have to work with you.
0: I was not happy.
1: And you were not happy. And if you're not happy, I'm not happy.
0: Exactly.
1: The way it works.
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Good morning. Here are the stories we are following at this hour. Massachusetts Governor Maura Healey has declared a state of energy emergency and through an executive order is expanding eligibility for home heating assistance and removing charges from electric bills. The Energy Affordability Plan includes expanded heating assistance, temporary relief on electric bills, and protections against price gouging of petroleum products. If you have requested a mail-in or absentee ballot, prepare for a thick envelope to arrive at your home. That is because Massachusetts has 9 ballot questions this year, an unusually high number for the Bay State. All voters will receive a booklet in the mail explaining what a yes or no vote on each question will mean. The Amazon warehouse in Westboro has paused their plan to offer drone delivery in a 7.5-mile radius while they continue to listen to community feedback on that plan. Parts of Worcester are in that radius. Mass Live reports Worcester City Councilor Gary Rosen wants to know what regulatory control the city would have over the drones. The Red Sox atop brass held an end to the season press conference Monday and acknowledged that the way the season ended was painful for the fans. Boston Bruins lost to the Ottawa Senators 4-1. Sunny and cool today. High just barely reaches 60. Overnight low around 40. More seasonable on Wednesday. Sunny with a high in the 60s will be in the 70s on Thursday. I'm Hank Stoltz and you're up to date.

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1: End of season press conference, and manager Chad Tracy said the controversial decision to lift his starters early was his, not by committee. Ottawa Senators took down the Bruins 4-1. Well, plenty of sun today, but we'll struggle to hit 60 degrees, 40 overnight. We warm up some on Wednesday and Thursday. 60s tomorrow, should hit 70 on Thursday. I'm Hank Stoltz, and you're up to date.
2: New England weather. Well, a little breezy this morning, otherwise plenty of sunshine today. Your high of 60. Tonight, clear, low of 38. Right now, sunny and 44. It's 833, 104.5 XLO.

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2: Kevin Parker from Tame Impala said that his first song wasn't exactly a masterpiece. He said, quote, "When I was about seven, I decided I was going to write my own song. It was only 30 seconds long and it was terrible." But he does say he remembers feeling an immense sense of satisfaction from it. But, I mean, he knew at the age of 7 years
1: Imagine that
2: that's what he wanted to be doing.
1: As far as I knew, when I was seven, I was going to just permanently beat up my little brothers. I had no songwriting ambitions at all.
2: You weren't making music?
1: No.
2: Well, there are reports that Guillermo from Jimmy Kimmel's show may be getting special treatment on Dancing with the Stars. Some fans are questioning why the Jimmy Kimmel Live regular keeps staying in the competition, even though his scores are low, low, low.
1: It's not that complicated. He's been on a show that probably has 10 million viewers for how long?
2: Yep. Well, Jimmy's been promoting him, reminding viewers about his low scores and asking them to still vote for Guillermo.
1: If he wins this,
2: oh, there's going to be an outcry. Don't you think people, other dancers?
1: It might be the end of the show.
2: Dancers might get really upset. Yeah. And Sylvester Stallone recounts his decades-long feud with Richard Gere in his memoir. It's called The Steps. Sly says their tension boiled over when Richard Gere accidentally spilled chicken grease on his leg. It was back in 1974. They were auditioning for a movie, The Lords of Flatbush. Sly says they had already clashed during an improvisation when Richard repeatedly grabbed his T-shirt despite being asked to back off.
1: What the hell?
2: Can you imagine still holding on to that from 1974?
1: I know. But I just saw a thing where Phil Collins and Paul McCartney hadn't spoken for 20-something years. They had a feud, and they just ended it.
2: Well, they don't even remember why the feud started.
1: Right.
2: And a lot of these, crazy. Some birthdays for you. LeBron James Jr., Bronny, he's 22 today. And Elizabeth Shue, the actress. Remember her on Melrose Place? She is 63. Happy birthday if today's your birthday as well. That's The Buzz. 104.5 XLO.
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1: 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You're getting half off, so you're getting it for $125.
0: So for a year, at any point, if your kids go, we're bored, your answer can be,
1: yes.
0: Get in the car, we're going to the Ecotarium.
1: Yes. Yep. 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It is a hidden gem in Central Mass. 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So it really is a great deal. And like Frank said, if your kids get bored, which we know, I have three of them.
0: Yep.
1: They look at you and go, what are we doing? Many times I said, we're going to the Ecotarium. So this deal is actually going on sale in just minutes. About 2 minutes, it will go on sale. They do really, really well. So if you're thinking about it, don't sit on it too long. I would definitely buy this one.
0: For that money, you can't buy a single ticket into Disney World.
1: 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So much to see and do. And this is going on sale in just minutes. 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
1: Well, we get a ton of news sources that we get via email every morning. We come in and there's like 200 emails waiting. And a lot of them, they cover stuff from all over the world. And this morning, this was the lead story in one of these news feeds.
0: Yeah.
1: Doctors say energy drinks are not good for kids.
0: We knew that already.
1: There's a whole paragraph after that. Like, are you kidding me? Somebody put effort into this?
0: And my daughter has asked me for these before, and I'm like, nope.
1: You give somebody who doesn't weigh a lot one of those monster energy drinks?
0: Oh, my gosh.
1: They say
0: I know someone that drinks like 2 or 3 of those a day.
1: Yeah, and I know somebody, too, and they are now have a serious heart issue.
0: Do they really?
1: Yeah, like this kid was drinking like 8 of them a day.
0: Oh, my gosh.
1: And he's a young man.
0: Mm.
1: But anyway, they say you're getting between 80 and 300.

0: once I was 7 years old.
1: You know, it's a pretty good bet. When I was 7 years old, I was actually playing with Hot Wheels. Isn't that weird? Because we have tickets for Hot Wheels at DCU Center. 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

0: Olivia Dean, it's 104.5 XLO, New England's best variety. It's Keith. Never too soon to plan out what you're doing this weekend. I know that it's Tuesday, but don't forget Toy Story 5's been out for a couple weeks. You can check it out on Disney Plus. And then the Spider-Man movie, the Brand New Day film, which I believe is the biggest box office hit of all time, that has taken in over $1 billion worldwide, which means we're going to get more of those. Although I got to be honest with you guys, I don't think I've seen a Spider-Man movie since Tobey Maguire did it. That was quite a while ago. Anyway, that went available for streaming on demand at midnight last night.
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0: 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Beach. 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By the way, it's 54 today. 54. Not ready for that. But anyway, beach at 95819. 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

Midnight Sun, would that make it warmer? 104.5 XLO, New England's best variety. It's Rick Brack. It's going to be a cold night tonight. First of the season frost advisory for most of Massachusetts. 11 tonight until 9 tomorrow morning. 104.5 XLO.

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I'm Rick Brackett. National Taco Day today. And the new song from The Calling, here's Dust.

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